It's 9 p.m. on a fucking Friday. It's 9 p.m. on a fucking Friday. It's 9 p.m. on a fucking Friday. Friday, Friday, Friday, Friday, Friday, Friday, Friday, Friday. Get the fuck up. We're going to high. 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

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Our colors will fade eventually, so if our time is running out, day after day, we'll make the mundane a masterpiece. Oh my, my, oh my, my love, I take one look at you, you're taking me

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2: 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But then I spent so many nights thinking how you did me wrong. And I grew strong.